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3: Ah! I have a new-

0: somebody needs to tell me where Richie Campbell was really from, because there's no way a white Portuguese brother is making songs like this, man.
1: Ah! I am